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You know he's about to leave, but don't panic. Don't give him the satisfaction that you can't handle it.

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That's when I knew that your heart was scarring. 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

0: 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Pitbull.
1: Y'all know what time it is.
0: We gon' set it off tonight. 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

Urshan, baby. Yeah, yeah. We did it again. And this time, I'ma make you scream. Radio Centar, Studio Poreč.

I know it ain't fair. Only ball I drop. New Year's, Times Square. 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Sixth sense, I see the seven sands. 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